0: Classic rock. Solid as a rock.
1: Hit it. This ain't no disco. It ain't no country club either.

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And school's out early, and soon we'll be learning. And the lesson today is how.

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But I wanna know for sure. So come on, hold me tight.

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But I wanna know for sure. So come on and

This is the greatest and best song in the world. Tribute. Long time ago, me and my brother Kyle here, we was hitchhiking down a long and lonesome road. All of a sudden, there shined a shiny demon in the middle of the road. And he said,